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1: Mr. Worldwide to Infinity, you know the roof on fire. We go boogie, oogie, oogie, jiggle, wiggle and dance like the roof on fire. We go drink drinks and take shots until we fall out like the roof on fire. Now baby, get my booty naked, take off all your clothes and light the roof on fire. 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
1: 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I tried to fight the current.

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1: 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I look so good, you look so good, maybe we should all leak it together. F*** it. 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